Pat Benatar, and We Belong on Happy Radio 92.5. It's just after 7 o'clock. Glad to have you with me this Tuesday evening. Here's Michael Sembello with Maniac.

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incredible Steve Miller and Band with Rockin' Me on Happy Radio 92.5. Thank you for listening. I am Gregor. Glad to have you with me tonight here at the Romantics, talking in your sleep.

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3: Here is a U.S. news update, together with sports and business news. A U.S. government watchdog estimates President Trump's proposed Golden Dome aerial defense project will cost $1.2 trillion. This figure is significantly higher than the initial $175 billion that had been set aside for the project. A major scientific breakthrough has been announced as researchers successfully revived pig brains an hour after death by restoring cellular function. The team at Sun Yat-sen University in China used a new technique involving a special preservation solution. This development, reported on Tuesday, could transform our understanding of brain damage and cell death, offering new possibilities for future medical treatments and transplantation. Investors are being advised to focus on the entire artificial intelligence value chain, not just the prominent chip makers. Market strategist Ryan Payne noted the market continues to melt up. Meanwhile, a separate market expert suggested that potential Federal Reserve interest rate cuts could spark a major explosion in the United States economy. These comments come as the market faces a make-or-break week with the Fed, hot inflation, and China-related issues all colliding.

Jazz featuring the young Kevin Bacon. Footloose. Kenny Loggins, Happy Radio 92.5. Just after 9 o'clock with No Doubt, Just a Girl.

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Aerosmith, Walk This Way, Happy Radio 92.5. Saw Bryan Adams a couple of times in concert, both times just blown away at all of the incredible hits this guy has in his back pocket. Here's one now.

0: 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Join the Wharton Chamber of Commerce as they rededicate the Liberty Tree that was planted back in 1976. That'll happen at 225 North Richmond Road in Wharton. The service will get underway at 10 a.m. this Saturday morning.
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0: 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Hold on loosely. Happy Radio 92.5. Thanks for listening. I am Gregor. Yeah, Bay City VFW on North Highway 60 has their charity bingo every Sunday evening beginning at 5. 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

Sheryl Crow, All I Want to Do. 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It's Guns N' Roses.

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George Harrison on Happy Radio 92.5. I am Craig. Thanks so much for hanging. Make it a great Wednesday. I'll see you tomorrow night at 6. I'll leave you with Kool and the Gang. Celebration. Have a great night.

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3: Here is a U.S. news update, together with sports and business news. A lawsuit has been filed seeking to halt President Donald Trump's $13 million renovation of the Lincoln Memorial Reflecting Pool. Critics say the no-bid contract awarded to a specific company bypassed the requirement for competing offers. This comes as the president continues his initiative to make Washington, D.C. safe and beautiful. Tourists and locals are reportedly conflicted about the cost of the renovation. The historic center of Prague will become virtually car-free starting next month, according to an announcement from city officials on Wednesday. The new regulation, effective June 14th, bans most private vehicles from the Old Town and Yosefov districts between 10 in the morning and 10 at night. Exceptions will be made for residents, delivery services, and emergency vehicles. The measure aims to reduce congestion and improve air quality in the popular tourist area. Investors are being advised to focus on the entire artificial intelligence value chain, according to a market strategist on May 6th. This approach comes as the market continues to show upward momentum. Meanwhile, market experts suggest potential Federal Reserve interest rate cuts could trigger one of the biggest explosions in the United States economy. The advice to spread investments across the full spectrum of the AI industry aims to capture growth from multiple sectors within the technology landscape.
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4: Here is a U.S. news update, together with sports and business news. A lawsuit has been filed to stop a $13 million renovation of the Lincoln Memorial Reflecting Pool, with critics arguing the no-bid contract bypassed rules for competing offers. The former head of the Food and Drug Administration, Marty Makary, has been ousted, becoming the latest top health official removed by Health Secretary Robert F. Kennedy Jr. Also, the first openly gay NBA player, Jason Collins, has died at the age of 47. Real Madrid's decline continues as internal struggles, disorganization, and a lack of trophies plague the club. Club president Florentino Perez has called for elections but has not resigned. Meanwhile, Eden Hazard has expressed support for a potential return of manager Jose Mourinho, and Toni Kroos has stated that two seasons without winning is unacceptable. Wall Street faces a critical week as the Federal Reserve, hot inflation, and China collide. Market expert Ryan Payne says the market continues to melt up, while a separate strategist suggests investors should play the entire value chain of artificial intelligence. Potential Fed rate cuts could spark one of the biggest explosions in the U.S. economy, according to another market expert. Separately, the Trump administration aims to combat rising gas prices.
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1: What's going on, Lisa?
2: Well, I'm a part of a women's group at church, and we were looking for ideas for, like, some icebreakers and everything.
0: Oh, yeah.
2: I said, why don't we have, what was your wow of the week?
0: Yes.
3: Oh, wow.
2: Start sharing.
0: Uh-huh.
2: And so they liked the idea. I said, well, that was inspired by Jody.
0: Oh, so good. So tell me about some of the wows from the group.
2: Well, we haven't started yet.
0: Okay.
2: We're getting it together. It's like a seasonal
0: good
2: thing that we do.
0: Okay.
2: But we had like a little core meeting of ideas of, you know, how
0: sweet
2: to get things generated and stuff like that.
0: Yeah.
2: So that was my suggestion, and
0: love
2: we're
0: it
2: going to use it.
0: I love it. The idea too, the idea you can kind of guide them through it is that women, especially when you're, you know, all about your family, your wows can be, hey, my kid did this or this
2: yes
0: happened at work.
2: Yes.
0: But it, the real idea is for it to be you about your own positive self-talk. Like, wow, I got through this, or wow, I got a promotion and I never saw myself doing this. It's really mainly supposed to be about that, which is how it started in my brain. But there's no wrong way to celebrate a wow.
2: So we have young mothers.
0: Love it.
2: And ladies 50 and over.
0: Yep.
2: It's just a huge blend of
0: sweet
2: different,
0: yeah,
2: different generations going on in there.
0: Yeah. Well, I can't wait to hear how it goes. And yeah, you teach them how to celebrate their own wows and to not just do it there, to learn how to do it daily in your life. Like, wow, it was a hard day, but I got through it. Or, wow, I did this.
2: Right.
0: Or, wow, this happened. That's improvement. That's all it is.
2: Yep.
0: It's self-talk.
2: And who else is going to lift you up but yourself sometimes?
0: Right. You so hear true your voice the most is the point. So please make it kind and celebrate your wows.
1: Yeah, that is so awesome, Lisa. Thank you so much for sharing that with us.
0: Yeah, the other part of it is keep it with you. Don't just let something good happen and let it go. Keep it with you is the way that you build your own self-esteem.
3: That's why it's called
0: Keep
3: the Wow.
0: The Wow.
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0: don't know if you've ever had one of those finding a Van Gogh at a garage sale moments.
1: Man, I want to.
0: But
1: man, I want to.
0: Yesterday you were
2: the Declaration of Independence folded up in a picture frame.
0: The original.
2: Yeah.
0: It's signed by John Hancock.
1: No, I don't want a document. I want something beautiful. Okay. I want art.
0: Well, you told us earlier this week about the Boba Fett that the family found in the attic when mom passed away. In the package.
1: The son passed away.
2: Star Wars.
0: Yeah.
2: Yeah.
0: Well,
2: mm-hmm.
0: Also this in the past week, this Luke Skywalker card. Original Luke Skywalker card sold for almost $700,000. It shattered a record.
2: Wow.
1: What?
0: So
1: no way.
0: I looked at this card and I thought, man, this sure looks familiar. And I sure did collect
1: these. You had
0: it? I got four of them.
1: Oh my gosh.
2: Oh wow. That's amazing.
1: Sam, it looks like a full house.
0: Yeah.
1: Of Skywalker.
0: Now the thing is, this card that sold for $687,000 was... It's called PSA Gem Mint Condition 10. It's like the highest quality. Nothing is wrong with it.
1: Mm.
0: Mine, I can see one of them, the corners is all dinged up because I was probably using it as a child. The other three look pretty good.
1: They look great.
0: But they also, one of the things they grade on is centering. And I can see the three of these look like they might be a little off center.
1: That's the printer's problem, not yours.
0: It's my problem if I want to get $687,000 because it wouldn't be graded a 10. It would be downgraded to like a 4 or something.
1: What's freaking me out is that isn't it true that the card that got all the money was probably in a protective case?
0: Oh, yeah. It's in one of those protective plastic cases, hard cases.
1: Right.
0: And I think they're, Murphy, even like sealed so like no air can get in.
2: Oh, okay. And so would that be like in its original packaging? Is that part of it also?
0: This isn't the original packaging. This is somebody, a collector, that put it in one of those
1: cases.
2: Wow.
0: Because you can see up top, it's all the grading is up top. Like this is a mint condition.
1: Can you imagine collecting something like that?
2: How do you get that appraised?
0: You have to send this off to the company and it's like $35-$40 a card to have it graded.
1: Oh.
0: Yeah.
1: Which you don't want to do.
0: Well, I mean, if it comes back and they say, that card's worth $20, it's, you know.
1: Send off one of them, the best one, and stop handling them like that.
0: Okay.
1: You're making me nervous.
0: And the Luke Skywalker sticker sold for $5,700.
1: And you have that.
0: I got that one, too.
2: That's pretty awesome.
0: I got one of these, though.
1: That looks, it's in really good condition.
0: Yeah.
1: I think let it pay for vacation.
0: Vacation? I mean, these three, this is retirement right here.
2: Well, if you want to see what Sam's talking about, maybe you've got one just like it. You can check it out on our socials or at murphysamandjody.com.

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1: A lot of response coming in for this little dog bed war that we shared on our social media pages, Facebook, Instagram, YouTube, TikTok, all the places.
2: It's funny.
1: Little Sparky being on the big dog bed. He's a little dog.
2: He's a long-haired chihuahua.
1: And then Big Champ being on the small bed. And here's what it sounds like. Champ's just trying to get on his big bed. Yeah.
2: Is this the he's other protesting, night but they're not biting each other.
1: Oh,
2: and then,
1: no.
2: And then Sparky just knows to move.
1: Yeah.
3: Is this a normal occurrence that
1: Absolutely.
3: Sparky takes the big
1: Almost
3: bed?
1: Every night. Almost. They have the bed war several times a day. Anyway.
2: It's a male dog posturing thing.
1: Yes. And so some comments that are rolling in. Adam sent this to our Facebook page. Little man syndrome. We had a Dachshund years ago that stood up to a St. Bernard. Our Chewy was 7 pounds compared to a 250-pound dog.
2: Whoa.
1: And the little dog syndrome is a real thing. Mm. And that's what Sparky has. Christina says, what is Sparky so mad about? I feel bad for Champ. Sparky's just mad because he's little.
3: Yeah.
1: He's just mad because he's little.
2: He wants the bed. He wants the big bed. But they do that with the bed that's up front too. Same thing. If Champ goes outside, Sparky immediately goes for that bed. Now when Champ comes back in,
1: he moves.
2: He always moves. So,
1: and oftentimes the little one's sleeping on the huge bed and the big one is curled
3: Does
1: up
3: Champ
1: on the
3: really
1: little.
3: Care?
1: I don't think so.
3: Yeah.
2: No.
1: I don't think so.
2: I think Champ's like, okay, go ahead. When you finish barking, I'll take the bed.
3: Yeah.
1: Okay. Also, Julie sent this to murphysamandjody.com. When Sam and you guys were talking about Toy Story, I couldn't help but notice that Sam sounds like Woody.
4: I don't know, Jesse. Toys are for play, but tech is for everything.
1: Julie says, am I crazy or do their voices sound similar?
3: I don't know, Julie.
2: You know, there are a lot of people that have said that over the years. Tom and Hanks. Sam has a Tom Hanks sound.
1: Yes.
2: To him,
1: can you do Houston, we have a problem? Like, can you?
3: Yeah. Houston, we
1: do some Tom Hanks for us.
2: My mom always said.
3: And then it rained for 40 days.
1: He does sound like Tom Hanks. You're not crazy, Julie. And thanks for sending that to us.

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4: If it's new and you can eat it, Sam's found it. He's the food dude.
5: I think Krispy Kreme has come up with their best donut ever. The orange dreamsicle glazed donut.
6: Yes, that and does sound good.
5: This means it's not like a donut with orange frosting on top.
7: Oh,
5: this
7: it's not?
6: Orange donut.
5: It's a donut. No, regular donut.
6: Oh.
5: And the whole glaze is orange.
6: Oh.
5: Mm-hmm.
6: I thought orange donut, orange flavored dough, uh-huh. and then a creamy glaze. But
5: No.
6: So I'm not a donut
5: regular
6: person
5: donut
6: yet.
5: With the orange glaze on it.
6: Okay. It does sound good.
5: There is a catch, though. You can only get these through the weekend. They're only selling them for 4 days, tomorrow through the weekend.
6: Smart. So. Smart marketing thing.
7: And the glaze is gone.
6: Yeah. Look, those orange cinnamon roll breakfast rolls.
7: Yeah, those are delicious.
6: Special.
7: That's one of those things our daughters remember very
6: special.
7: Well. Yeah, those are good.
5: Applebee's has brought back their all-you-can-eat boneless wings, riblets, and double crunch shrimp deal.
6: What are riblets?
5: They're boneless ribs, basically.
6: Oh, yay. I didn't know those existed.
5: Yeah.
6: Okay.
5: You know, like boneless wings are really nuggets.
6: I know.
5: Okay. Anyway, you can get all of those. $15.99, as many as you can eat.
6: Oh.
5: That's a lot.
6: That is a lot.
5: Ruffles has launched a new flavor, Buffalo Wing.
6: Oh, now, yeah.
5: In the past, they had one called Ruffles Double Crunch Hot Wings, but this one, they say, is not as hot. It's tangy, buttery, and more moderate level of spice.
6: Good for you guys.
7: Yeah, I mean, I thought that they had that before in a different way, but this is the taste of chicken and the buffalo sauce. Is that what it is? If they're calling it Buffalo Wing.
5: Yeah, I guess so.
6: As soon as you say wing, you got to add the meat flavor.
7: Yeah.
5: Dippin' Dots. Told you a while back they were coming to the grocery store now. You didn't just have to go to the amusement park or a stadium. Mm. Well, they're now in stores. In the box has got 4 little 2.5-ounce containers.
6: Cute.
5: Okay. And it's cookies and cream, ultimate brownie batter, and cookie dough. Those are the flavors that they're selling.
6: Come out swinging.
5: Right, yeah.
6: Okay.
5: Popsicle has a new drink on the market, and it's got alcohol. It's called Popsicle's Hard. And they have 3 flavors, grape, orange, and cherry. 5% by volume alcohol in them.
7: That doesn't sound like a smart combo. I mean, but you know.
6: Wait. It's a drink or it's a popsicle?
5: It tastes like popsicle, but it's a drink. It's a liquid 12-ounce beverage.
7: But it's an alcoholic drink.
5: Yes.
6: Yeah.
7: Okay.
5: A hard popsicle.
6: So you can mix your childhood with adulthood.
5: Just keep them away from the kids.
6: Well, please.
7: Just make sure you're in the right cooler section. You know what you're doing.
2: Have a happy day with

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4: Here is a U.S. news update, together with sports and business news. A new report from an independent budget office finds that President Donald Trump's proposed Golden Dome missile defense system will cost $1.2 trillion. That price tag is nearly 7 times higher than Trump's original estimate. The report also raises questions about whether the system could successfully stop an all-out missile attack against the United States. The English Football League has charged Southampton with misconduct for allegedly spying on Middlesbrough ahead of their championship playoff semi-final. Boro claimed a drone was used to film their training session. Now, the league will investigate the claims as Southampton prepare for the playoff final against Hull City. Investors are advised to focus on the entire value chain of artificial intelligence, according to a market strategist. This approach comes as Nvidia prepares to release its earnings on May 20th, with its stock currently trailing behind competitors AMD and Intel. Meanwhile, market expert Charles Payne described the current environment as a Charles Dickens market, as Wall Street faces a critical week ahead.
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1: Got some more Taylor Swift wedding rumors for you. Excuse me, I mean info.
2: Okay.
1: Not rumors. She and her family, this didn't involve Travis. This was Taylor, mom, dad, and her brother went out to eat dinner Monday night in New York City.
3: Nice.
1: And so leading to more speculation that New York City is going to be the place to be for the wedding on July the 3rd.
3: Yes. Okay.
1: Well, you know, maybe they were scouting something. Maybe trying some
3: maybe
1: food.
3: They're just having family dinner together, too.
2: In New York.
3: And the wedding's been planned.
1: We got to beef up these rumors because folks like the Daily Mail and Us Weekly are reporting that about 150 people are invited to this wedding.
3: Based on
1: rumors.
3: Okay.
1: Yeah, and
3: that's a good little number.
1: That's going to be happening in an arena or a museum-like space.
3: Ooh, little number.
1: That's going to be happening in an arena.

0: up, and it's going to be here in the U.S. and Canada and Mexico. The opening ceremonies in L.A. are going to involve Katy Perry.
1: Nice.
0: And Lisa from Blackpink.
1: Yeah.
0: Don't know who's going to be playing at the opening ceremonies yet in Mexico, but up in Canada, we're going to have Michael Bublé, Alessia Cara, and Alanis Morissette.
1: Canadian artists.
0: That's right.
1: That's cool. Well,
0: Bryan Adams, why don't you get him? You know, who knows? Others will be added before we get there. And then during the World Cup, there's going to be concerts going on in different venues throughout the country. Like coming up June 12th, we're going to have Nelly in concert. Who's going to be playing in Hollywood?
1: Yeah.
0: Later in the month in Miami, the Chainsmokers are playing. And then in New York City, near the finals, 50 Cent and Diplo are going to have a concert.
2: Yeah.
1: Might as well.
0: Got some trouble for Mr. Paul McCartney. The Rock and Roll Hall of Fame is opening a Paul McCartney and Wings exhibition this Friday.
1: Nice.
0: Seven guitars that he wants as part of it. They're stuck in customs in London because they're made of Brazilian rosewood, which you can no longer use to make anything.
1: Why?
0: Now, probably because it's an endangered species or endangered tree.
2: But if it's like grandfathered, it's been around.
0: That's what I'm thinking. He didn't just make these. These have been made.
1: Somebody's being a stickler at customs.
0: And just a reminder for you, Paul is playing as the musical guest on Saturday Night Live this week. Season finale.
2: Coming up at 6:50, Jody has three things to know today.
1: Coming up next, going to hear from you.
3: More of the music you like.

0: We have a message from Instagram from Kirsten that I have to share with you guys.
1: Okay.
0: It says, "Hi, Murphy, Sam, and Jody. Was listening to the podcast, heard you talking about short text, like how, you know, sending just K is not great."
1: Yeah.
0: "So I'm a millennial, and we are probably the first generation to be all about texting. And here to let you know, texting K is rude to most of my generation and Gen Z."
2: Mm-hmm.
0: "It's not just because it's capitalized. It's the shortness of it. And in conversation, even saying K seems short and comes off in text as annoyed or even mad. Just thought I'd let you know. Also, K-A-Y instead of just the letter K is better. And I have no idea why, LOL."
1: Probably because it doesn't feel as abrupt. It's right. So funny because text just doesn't have emotional context.
0: No.
1: Without an emoji, anyway.
0: This goes on to read, "I think my generation has put a lot of tone behind certain texting phrases, which is also why my generation particularly says LOL a lot. It's not because something is so funny. It's often just put to lighten the tone of a text."
1: And I do that a lot.
0: Kirsten.
1: But yeah,
0: I remember
1: when Sam went through his K phase, and I remember the first couple of times I got it, it's like, okay, what is up? What's with the attitude? You know?
0: Well, and so the first time I got a K back from Sam, I'm like, that's so Sam. He's also doing it to be Sam and to go, okay, you know, to be you, to stand on that hill and die on that hill that you're not going to over communicate.
2: Yeah.
0: Anyway, Kirsten, thank you for the lesson.
1: Yeah, that's awesome. And I guess millennials were really the first to, because they were using the phones with the keypad and the letters on the keypad to text. They were really, I say the first. Anybody that had, you know, that kind of phone before smartphones, that's how you texted.
2: Mm-hmm.
0: Yeah.
1: But they were super fast with it, too.
3: If you remember, one of our producers, Bailey, he used to talk occasionally in those things. Because I remember him every now and then.
0: What do you mean?
3: He'd go, ha, LOL. He'd verbalize those things every now and then.
0: I don't remember that.
3: Go, oh, we can talk those now?
0: Okay. Right. It's good to talk about this because we are all in different generations communicating, and I don't ever want anything to be misunderstood. K. The joke.
1: Coming up next, Jody has your Hollywood Outsider.
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4: 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And the City of El Campo hiring for summer at the Aquatic Center. Lifeguards start at $10 an hour and office workers at $9.25.
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6: Jody's Hollywood Outsider.
7: When a book becomes such a big deal with a big fan base, it deserves a better explanation. So yesterday, I mentioned that Fourth Wing is going to be adapted into a TV series for Amazon Prime with Michael B. Jordan as one of the producers. I kind of said, I think it's about dragons. You know, Sam, it sounds right up your alley.
8: You did say it was about dragons.
7: But I wanted to be more clear. My cousin Crystal, who's very well read, she reads all the cool fiction. She begged me to read this one time and gave me the book at her house. And I just wasn't I think I had just finished Game of Thrones and I wasn't in a dragon place.
9: Mm-hmm.
7: And so I asked her to give me the synopsis because this is coming. And the author, Rebecca Yarros, is 100% behind this being made into a, you know, a TV show, an adaptation. So my cousin says it's about a girl who is forced to enter a school to become a dragon rider. It's brutal and a lot of the students die in the process. It's pretty good. It's typical young adult fiction. There's a boy, they hate each other, then can't resist each other, et cetera, et cetera.
8: Yeah.
7: So I thought as soon as she sent me that, I got to tell Sam and everybody, if you've never read this, it is some, she said she couldn't put it down and she doesn't do dragons.
8: Well, if it's young adult fiction, that's me.
7: It is you. It sounds a little bit like The Hunger Games meets Twilight meets Game of Thrones.
8: Yeah.
7: It's called Fourth Wing. Look for it. Amazon Prime TV show, and we'll let you know when.
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2: 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At 10 is the Little Ones Library Time in Edna at the Jackson County Memorial Library. 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It is the first day of the Matagorda County Area Go Texan Barbecue Cook-Off at the Matagorda County Fairgrounds. 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
5: I've been going to the movies all of my life. I love to go to the movies. Murphy will go. It's not his first choice, but he will go.
6: I'll go if I'm at. Yeah, it doesn't occur to me to go. No. I know that sounds stupid, but
5: that's
6: okay. And there are a lot of great movies out right now too.
5: Well, so you took me with our girls to see the Michael Jackson biopic the other night, and you and the other day for Mother's Day, and we made a really stupid mistake. You know what I'm about to throw down here.
6: No, I don't. I didn't think we made any mistakes.
5: A rookie mistake. So he and I share a small popcorn. You and I shared a small popcorn, and I got a medium-sized drink, and you got a large, and Taylor and Phoebe had their own big bucket. And we're just enjoying it and sipping it down and drinking. I was drinking like a crazy person. And by the end of the movie, the end of the Michael Jackson movie, it ends with Bad. A live performance of Bad. I was in so much pain, I did not get up to go to the restroom because I didn't want to miss anything. It's one of those movies. I'm not going to get up. What if he and Joe have another altercation? I didn't know what was going on. What if Janet does appear? You know, I kept thinking, I don't want to miss anything. That's a rookie mistake.
6: Well, I don't know if that's a rookie mistake. I didn't have that much to drink. I don't know how long the movie was, to be honest with you. Well, here's the thing. The previews lasted for 25 minutes. And so I think that ate up some of the watch time. But I had to get, I was in such pain, to be honest with you. I can grin and bear it, but you get to that place where you go, this is going to turn ugly really quick.
7: How fast can I go?
6: Yeah. So
5: he got up and left during.
6: And by the way, that's not a spoiler. I don't think that there is no spoiler to this because they've already talked about how the movie part two will pick up after, Bad. Mm-hmm. But you would think where I was walking out, I thought the same thing that Jody thought is there's got to be something else after this, but it ended. By the time I got back to the theater, the credits were rolling. I'm like, okay. In fact, I actually couldn't get back to my seat because everybody was leaving, probably because they had to go to the bathroom.
5: Look,
6: I had to guess.
5: I was in pain. I stayed for it all. And you're right. I wasn't thinking. Yeah. You need to remember to sip. You need to know how long a movie
6: Sam
5: is.
6: Sam uses an app for
5: sip.
6: That.
7: Run pee.
6: Yeah.
5: It's called Run Pee.
7: Yeah, and I used it for Michael because I had to go to the bathroom.
5: What does it say? What spots?
7: Oh, I'd have to pull it up. And
5: Human Nature was a long stretch. But
7: usually they tell you like three spots in the movie and how long each of those spots are, and it gives you a little written text of what
5: Excellent.
7: You're missing.
5: Thank you for the reminder. Coming up next, three things to know today.
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0: three things to know today.
1: Number one, we are oh so close to summer vacation time, but 4 in 10 Americans are staying home this summer. Staycation time.
2: Because of prices?
1: Because of the price of everything. Not just gas, but just because you can't fit it into your family's budget. You know, it's you, it's some of your neighbors. Coming up tomorrow on the show, we'll talk about ways to actually make it fun and make it feel like a vacation.
2: Okay.
1: A staycation.
2: Cool.
1: Number two, apparently if you're working out in the summer heat, guess what can give you a boost? Of course, water, of course, hydrate, but caffeine changes. It reduces your brain's perception of fatigue and it boosts your motivation. Basically, it makes you feel like the exercise is less tiring than it actually is. It's a little cup of Joe before a workout. Just make sure you hydrate as well.
2: Maybe it's a new idea for Powerade, huh?
1: For
2: electrolytes
1: for
2: and caffeine.
1: And number three, I didn't know this was a day. It's National Night Shift Workers Day. Woo! We can't have a 24-hour world without people who are willing to work overnight. You know, hospital staff, police officers, security, bakers, people who bake overnight so that we can have something fresh in the morning.
2: Yeah.
1: Anyway, it messes with your body clock. I think it's a hard, you know, schedule, don't you?
2: Yeah, but the good news is it's the end of the day now.
1: Yay, National Night Shift Workers Day.
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4: 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Here is a U.S. news update, together with sports and business news. A lawsuit has been filed to stop President Trump's $13 million renovation of the Lincoln Memorial Reflecting Pool. Critics argue the no-bid contract awarded to a single company bypassed rules requiring competitive offers. The project is part of the president's initiative to make Washington, D.C. safe and beautiful. Tourists and locals have expressed mixed feelings about the cost and scale of the makeover. The English Football League has charged Southampton with misconduct for allegedly spying on Middlesbrough ahead of their championship playoff semi-final. Borough claimed a drone was used to film their training session. Now, the league will investigate the claims as Southampton prepare for the playoff final against Hull City. The national debt has reached a new record high. American taxpayers are now responsible for more than $38,946,000,000,000. The debt tracker shows the figure as of Tuesday, May 12th. This comes as the government continues to face significant fiscal challenges. The rising debt is a key concern for economic analysts tracking spending and future policy decisions. Our thanks again to United Ag for bringing us the news this hour.
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0: special guest right now. Hey, Tay.
1: Hey.
0: Love having my baby girl along. So our oldest daughter, Taylor, joining us because I shared with everybody what you made for me for Mother's Day. You want to explain it to the guys like they're 5 years old?
1: Yeah. Sure. Yeah, I made date bark. Has dates, peanut butter, dark chocolate. Some people like to add peanuts too and call it kind of like a nature's Snicker bar. Rather than have peanuts.
2: Ooh, yeah.
1: It was pretty easy to do. Basically just squished a bunch of dates onto some parchment paper, drizzled some peanut butter on top, and then melted some dark chocolate and poured that on top, and then set it in the fridge and cut it up. And it was super easy, and it's really good.
2: It is delicious.
0: Couple of things. Why?
1: For one, I recently started eating dates more often, and I really, really loved them. They taste a lot like brown sugar, and the other reason is because it's a healthier option, and I know that mom's been trying to watch it a little bit, so I thought that, you know, instead of making like banana bread or any other dessert that I've made in the past, then this would be a good idea. And it worked out. It was really easy and very good.
2: It is really delicious.
0: And you used organic peanut butter?
3: Yeah, what brand did you use? Because this stuff is delicious.
1: I bought it from Aldi.
2: Okay. So, you know, the one thing I should say, though, because if you're not used to eating dates, it's very high in fiber. Just FYI.
3: Oh, I just had two of them.
2: It is considered a natural laxative, so you don't want to eat like four or five of these things at one time necessarily. If your digestive system's not used to it.
0: Okay.
2: Not that I'm speaking from experience, although I kind of am.
1: I was about to say, Dad, did you have some problems?
2: Yeah.
0: This was a very sweet Mother's Day gift. I love that I am very careful about what I eat, but it's just, it looks beautiful. It looks like bark. It's very decadent.
2: It's just a warning that you don't want to eat 10 pieces of it without understanding.
3: Maybe you don't want to eat 10 pieces.
1: Right.
0: Okay, so do the amounts matter? If we're going to post the recipe, Taylor, is it like how much peanut butter? It's just how much you want?
1: I honestly didn't measure it out. What I can say is that I did take

0: Morning pick me up time, and it's from you today. This rolled in a couple of comments I want to share. Brittany sent this. And by the way, her name is spelled B-R-I-T-T-A-N-Y. Like it. Mm-hmm. Brittany. It says, good morning. I know it's not said this. It's Brittany. She says, good morning. I love your show. Listen every day. Heard you talking about a digital detox. That was yesterday's morning pick me up. That if you stop using your device for anything but calls and messaging, which you have to do.
1: Yeah.
0: If you stop doom scrolling on it for 2 weeks, that it will improve your health and your mental clarity, all of that, a digital detox. She says, I actually just did this and I gave it up for Lent. It was really hard the first week or two, but eventually it was so nice, which means she did it for 40 days, right?
1: Wow, yeah.
0: You do it
1: yeah.
0: for Lent, you do
1: yeah.
0: 40 days. Yeah. My focus was better and I spent more time doing things I love instead of doom scrolling. Definitely recommend doing this. Thank you for making my days brighter. Brittany.
1: That's awesome, Brittany. Thank you for sharing that. So did she go back to it? I guess she didn't say that. I mean, I'm wondering. I would think
0: if she was listening to our show, she might have been listening online.

0: brain. I don't know.
1: Well, that's okay. That's not, listening to us is not doom scrolling to most people.
0: Right. And we also have another couple of comments. So thank you for that. That lifts us up to know that somebody's doing it and you do it for your own
1: reasons.
0: That's
1: wonderful. Yep.
0: But if you ever are feeling, I think the beauty in that message is if you are ever feeling just overwhelmed and tense by life and you have a very digital life, then try shedding some of that.
1: It does make a difference. You actually feel like you get time back, truly. Mm. Because when you're scrolling, you don't realize what time is passing on. You know, I mean, it's...
0: You're right.
1: Yep.
0: You've spent all this time passing, you have nothing to show for it.
1: Right.
0: But a brain scramble.
1: Yep.
0: I would try it.
1: Yeah, I saw a quote about, you know, pay attention to the minutes and the years take care of themselves.
0: Oh, that's good.
2: Yeah.
0: Took me a minute.
1: Sorry. Yeah.
0: Anyway, morning pick me up. Share yours with us anytime. We love having you along. 877-310-4MSJ.
1: Coming up next, Jody has your Hollywood Outsider.

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3: 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And the City of El Campo hiring for summer at the Aquatic Center. Lifeguards start at $10 an hour and office workers at $9.25. Teens as young as 15 can apply and training is provided. City officials say it's a great first job for local students who want to earn money while working in a fun team environment and serving the community. Anyone interested should apply now with the City of El Campo to make a splash this summer. From the Bay and Beyond Newsroom, I'm JP. Our thanks again to Ward Real Estate for bringing you the local news this hour.
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0: Trending now. Jody's Hollywood Outsider.
1: Let's go here again. Sam, I know you mentioned this in music news earlier, but Taylor Swift saying yes to 6 wedding dresses.
2: Oh, so the rumor's true.
1: Yeah, here's the word is she commissioned 6 dresses from different designers, okay? She may go through a couple of costume changes on her big day. Some people also believe, that's one rumor. The other rumor about the 6 dresses is that she's using some as decoys. She doesn't want, you know, you to assume or know which designer she chose or anything. You know, she has to keep everything
2: secret.
1: And
2: all the designers have had to sign NDAs.
1: Right. There's a level of secrecy here, not just the designers, but, you know, drivers, handlers. If you are the one delivering like a Dior dress to her, you have to sign an NDA, non-disclosure agreement. You can't talk about any of this for the designers and the fitting sessions.
2: Taylor in the eyes.
1: This is all really fun and all, but she's also, understand, she's a girl with an occasion coming up that's a very important occasion in her life. She might just want to try on a bunch of dresses.
2: And
1: it might not be all this high, you know,
2: She's not a normal person. She's got to take these measures if she wants to have her wedding.
1: She can't roll into David's bridal, okay?
2: Right. Coming up next, it's Keep the Wow Wednesday.
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1: What's going on, Lisa?
2: Well, I'm a part of a women's group at church, and we were looking for ideas for, like, some icebreakers and everything.
0: Oh, yeah.
2: I said, why don't we have, what was your wow of the week?
0: Yes.
3: Oh, wow.
2: Start sharing.
0: Uh-huh.
2: And so they liked the idea. I said, well, that was inspired by Jody.
0: Oh, so good. So tell me about some of the wows from the group.
2: Well, we haven't started yet.
0: Okay.
2: We're getting it together. It's like a seasonal
0: good
2: thing that we do.
0: Okay.
2: But we had like a little core meeting of ideas of, you know, how
0: sweet
2: to get things generated and stuff like that.
0: Yeah.
2: So that was my suggestion, and
0: love
2: we're
0: it
2: going to use it.
0: I love it. The idea too, the idea you can kind of guide them through it is that women, especially when you're, you know, all about your family, your wows can be, hey, my kid did this or this
2: yes
0: happened at work.
2: Yes.
0: But it, the real idea is for it to be you about your own positive self-talk. Like, wow, I got through this, or wow, I got a promotion and I never saw myself doing this. It's really mainly supposed to be about that, which is how it started in my brain. But there's no wrong way to celebrate a wow.
2: So we have young mothers.
0: Love it.
2: And ladies 50 and over.
0: Yep.
2: It's just a huge blend of
0: sweet
2: different,
0: yeah,
2: different generations going on in there.
0: Yeah. Well, I can't wait to hear how it goes. And yeah, you teach them how to celebrate their own wows and to not just do it there, to learn how to do it daily in your life. Like, wow, it was a hard day, but I got through it. Or wow, I did this.
2: Right.
0: Or wow, this happened. That's improvement. That's all it is.
2: Yep.
0: It's self-talk.
2: And who else is going to lift you up but yourself sometimes?
0: Right. You so hear true your voice the most is the point. So please make it kind and celebrate your wows.
1: Yeah, that is so awesome, Lisa. Thank you so much for sharing that with us.
0: Yeah, the other part of it is keep it with you. Don't just let something good happen and let it go. Keep it with you is the way that you build your own self-esteem.
3: That's why it's called
0: Keep
3: the Wow.
0: The Wow.
1: Coming up next, Jody has three things to know today.
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8: 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It is the first day of the Matagorda County Area Go Texan Barbecue Cook-Off at the Matagorda County Fairgrounds. 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
0: Number one, expect travel influencers to be a little more in your face, not just because of summertime, but because TikTok and other social media platforms are about to start linking and letting you book hotels and experiences right through the app. It's not that different than, like, say, TikTok shop. 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
3: Yeah.
0: Same thing for, like, tours of Disneyland and things like that. 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
0: Ah, so much, yes. 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
3: Oh, I got to break mine out.
0: They're popping up, people spending their lunch breaks, kicking these little foot bags around in circles.
3: It's a little beanbag foot bag, a little bigger than a golf ball, and you stand in a circle and you kick it back and forth.
0: Yeah, okay, well, demand is pretty intense for these stores reporting selling out of hacky sacks and online massive daily sales of it. It gets you outside and socializing.
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4: Here is a U.S. News update, together with sports and business news. A lawsuit has been filed to stop President Trump's $13 million renovation of the Lincoln Memorial Reflecting Pool. Critics argue the no-bid contract awarded to a single company bypassed rules requiring competitive offers. The project is part of the president's initiative to make Washington, D.C. safe and beautiful. Tourists and locals have expressed mixed feelings about the cost and scale of the makeover. The English Football League has charged Southampton with misconduct for allegedly spying on Middlesbrough ahead of their championship playoff semi-final. Borough claimed a drone was used to film their training session. Now, the league will investigate the claims as Southampton prepare for the playoff final against Hull City. Markets surged to record highs today, despite an inflation spike and rising oil prices, according to Fox Business. Investors are optimistic about potential Federal Reserve rate cuts, which one expert says could spark one of the biggest explosions in the United States economy. Meanwhile, the national debt has reached nearly $39 trillion as of May 12th. Charles Payne described the current environment as a Charles Dickens market, suggesting it is the best of times and the worst of times for investors.
5: Happy.

0: don't know if you've ever had one of those finding a Van Gogh at a garage sale moments.
1: Man, I want to.
0: But
1: man, I want to.
0: Yesterday you were
2: the Declaration of Independence folded up in a picture frame.
0: The original.
2: Yeah.
0: It's signed by John Hancock.
1: Yeah. No, I don't want a document. I want something beautiful. Okay. I want art.
0: Well, you told us earlier this week about the Boba Fett that the family found in the attic when mom passed away.
1: Still,
0: in the package.
1: The son passed away.
2: The Star Wars.
0: Yeah.
2: Yeah.
0: Well,
2: mm-hmm.
0: also this in the past week, this Luke Skywalker card. Original Luke Skywalker card sold for almost $700,000. It shattered a record.
2: Wow.
1: What? So no way.
0: I looked at this card and I thought, man, this sure looks familiar. And I sure did collect
1: these. You had
0: these.
1: It?
0: I got four of them.
1: Oh my gosh.
2: Oh wow. That's amazing.
1: Sam, it's like a full house.
0: Yeah.
1: Of Skywalker.
0: Now the thing is, this card that sold for $687,000 was... It's called PSA Gem Mint Condition 10. It's like the highest quality. Nothing is wrong with it.
1: Mm.
0: Mine, I can see one of them, the corners is all dinged up because I was probably using it as a child. The other three look pretty good.
1: They look great.
0: But they also, one of the things they grade on is centering. And I can see the three of these look like they might be a little off center.
1: That's the printer's problem, not yours.
0: It's my problem if I want to get $687,000 because it wouldn't be graded a 10. It would be downgraded to like a 4 or something.
1: What's freaking me out is that isn't it true that the card that got all the money was probably in a protective case?
0: Oh, yeah. It's in one of those protective plastic cases, hard cases.
1: Right.
0: And I think they're even like sealed so like no air can get in.
2: Oh, okay. And so would that be like in its original packaging? Is that part of it also?
0: This isn't the original packaging. This is somebody, a collector, that put it in one of those
1: cases.
2: Wow. Because
0: you can see up top, it's all the grading is up top. Like this is a mint condition.
1: Can you imagine collecting something like
2: that? How do you get that appraised?
0: You have to send this off to the company and it's like $35-$40 a card to have it graded.
1: Oh.
0: Yeah.
1: Which you don't want to do.
0: Well, I mean, if it comes back and they say, that card's worth $20, it's,
1: send off one of them, the best one, and stop handling them like that.
0: Okay.
1: You're making me nervous.
0: And the Luke Skywalker sticker sold for $5,700.
1: And you have that.
0: I got that one, too.
2: That's pretty awesome.
0: I got one of these, though.
1: That looks, it's in really good condition.
0: Yeah.
1: I think let it pay for vacation.
0: Vacation? I mean, these three, this is retirement right here.
2: Well, if you want to see what Sam's talking about, maybe you've got one just like it. You can check it out on our socials or at MurphySamAndJody.com.
1: Coming up in a bit, your next Hollywood Outsider.

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0: have an easy way to stay safe on the water, the City of Bay City has received a grant from the Sea Tow Foundation to launch a life jacket loaner program. 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And the City of El Campo hiring for summer at the Aquatic Center. Lifeguards start at $10 an hour and office workers at $9.25. Teens as young as 15 can apply and training is provided. City officials say it's a great first job for local students who want to earn money while working in a fun team environment and serving the community. Anyone interested should apply now with the City of El Campo to make a splash this summer. From the Bay and Beyond Newsroom, I'm JP. Our thanks again to Ward Real Estate for bringing you the local news this hour.
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2: A lot of response coming in for this little dog bed war that we shared on our social media pages, Facebook, Instagram, YouTube, TikTok, all the places.
3: It's funny.
2: Little Sparky being on the big dog bed. He's a little dog.
3: He's a long-haired chihuahua.
2: And then Big Champ being on the small bed. And here's what it sounds like. Champ's just trying to get on his big bed. Yeah.
3: Is this the other protesting, night but they're not biting each other.
2: Oh,
3: and then,
2: no.
3: And then Sparky just knows to move.
2: Yeah.
4: Is this a normal occurrence that
2: Absolutely.
4: Sparky takes the big
2: Almost
4: bed?
2: Every night. Oh. Almost. They have the bed war several times a day. Anyway.
3: It's a male dog posturing thing.
2: Yes. And so some comments that are rolling in. Adam sent this to our Facebook page. Little man syndrome. We had a Dachshund years ago that stood up to a St. Bernard. Our Chewy was 7 pounds compared to a 250-pound dog.
3: Whoa.
2: And the little dog syndrome is a real thing. Mm. And that's what Sparky has. Christina says, what is Sparky so mad about? I feel bad for Champ. Sparky's just mad because he's little.
4: Yeah.
2: He's just mad because he's little.
3: He wants the bed. He wants the big bed. But they do that with the bed that's up front too. Same thing. If Champ goes outside, Sparky immediately goes for that bed. Now when Champ comes back in,
2: he moves.
3: He always moves. So,
2: and oftentimes the little one's sleeping on the huge bed and the big one is curled up on the
4: really
2: little.
4: Champ care?
2: I don't think so.
4: Yeah.
3: No.
2: I don't think so.
3: I think Champ's like, okay, go ahead. When you finish barking, I'll take the bed.
4: Yeah.
2: Okay. Also, Julie sent this to MurphySamAndJody.com. When Sam and you guys were talking about Toy Story, I couldn't help but notice that Sam sounds like Woody.
5: I don't know, Jesse. Toys are for play, but tech is for everything.
2: Julie says, am I crazy or do their voices sound similar?
4: I don't know, Julie.
3: You know, there are a lot of people that have said that over the years. And Sam has a Tom Hanks sound.
2: Yes.
3: To him.
2: Can you do Houston, we have a problem? Like, can you?
4: Yeah. Houston, we
2: do some Tom Hanks for us.
3: My mom always said.
4: And then it rained for 40 days.
2: He does sound like Tom Hanks. You're not crazy, Julie. And thanks for sending that to us.
3: Coming up next, Jody has another Hollywood Outsider.
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1: Conan O'Brien set to host the 2027 Academy Awards.
2: I am Conan O'Brien, and I'm honored to be the last human host of the Academy Awards.
1: They're calling it the threequel. This is his third time in a row. That's kind of a big deal. He's the first host since Billy Crystal to do like three straight shows.
3: Oh,
1: and this upcoming one in 2027 in March is the 99th Oscars.
3: So he needs a four-peat.
1: I think that would be cool.
3: To make it to 100.
1: It'll air live on ABC and Hulu, this one. I think in time it won't be. Like, it's going to change where you get it, how, like, the vehicle of how you watch the Academy Awards. But he's so funny and so fun, and he brought his own, you know,
3: I'm glad they found him, too.
1: Oh, I know. He's perfect for
3: Oscars,
1: it.
3: Yeah.
1: All right, moving on. Coming up this Friday, it's here, guys. Dutton Ranch.
4: Welcome to Texas, honey.
1: So Cole Hauser is back as Rip Wheeler. And the word is, he says, if you are a rancher and ranch life is a part of you, they didn't compromise on authenticity because Taylor Sheridan won't do that. So it's a real look spotlighting real ranching, that culture.
3: Are we going to find out why they moved to Texas?
1: Yeah, you are, for sure. That's Friday, Dutton Ranch on Paramount+.

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0: Kiss.
1: If it's new and you can eat it, Sam's found it. He's the food dude.
2: I think Krispy Kreme has come up with their best donut ever. The orange dreamsicle glazed donut.
3: Yes, that does sound good.
2: This means it's not like a donut with orange frosting on top.
4: Oh, it's not?
3: Orange donut.
2: It's a donut, no, regular donut.
3: Oh.
2: And the whole glaze is orange.
3: Oh.
2: Mm-hmm.
3: I thought orange donut, orange flavored dough, uh-huh. and then a creamy glaze. Mm, but
2: no.
3: So I'm not a donut.
2: Regular donut with the orange glaze on it.
3: Okay. It does sound good.
2: There is a catch, though. You can only get these through the weekend. They're only selling them for 4 days, tomorrow through the weekend.
3: Smart. So. Smart marketing thing.
4: And the glaze is gone.
3: Yeah. Look, those orange cinnamon roll breakfast rolls.
4: Yeah, those are delicious.
3: Special.
4: That's one of those things our daughters remember very
3: special.
4: Well. Yeah, those are good.
2: Applebee's has brought back their all-you-can-eat boneless wings, riblets, and double crunch shrimp deal.
3: What are riblets?
2: They're boneless ribs, basically.
3: Oh, yay. I didn't know those existed.
2: Yeah.
3: Okay.
2: You know, like boneless wings are really nuggets.
3: I know.
2: Okay. Anyway, you can get all of those. $15.99, as many as you can eat.
3: Oh.
2: That's a lot.
3: That is a lot.
2: Ruffles has launched a new flavor, Buffalo Wing.
3: Oh,
2: now,
3: yeah.
2: In the past, they had one called Ruffles Double Crunch Hot Wings, but this one they say is not as hot. It's tangy, buttery, and more moderate level of spice.
3: Good for you guys.
4: Yeah, I mean, I thought that they had that before in a different way, but this is the taste of chicken and the buffalo sauce. Is that what it is? If they're calling it Buffalo Wing.
2: Yeah, yeah. I guess so.
3: As soon as you say wing, you got to add the meat flavor.
4: Yeah.
2: Dippin' Dots. Told you a while back they were coming to the grocery store now. You didn't just have to go to the amusement park or a stadium. Mm. Well, they're now in stores. In the box has got 4 little 2.5-ounce containers.
3: Cute.
2: Okay. And it's cookies and cream, ultimate brownie batter, and cookie dough. Those are the flavors that they're selling.
3: Come out swinging.
2: Right, yeah.
3: Okay.
2: Popsicle has a new drink on the market, and it's got alcohol. It's called Popsicle's Hard. And they have 3 flavors, grape, orange, and cherry. 5% by volume alcohol in them.
4: That doesn't sound like a smart combo. I mean, but you know.
3: Wait. It's a drink or it's a popsicle?
2: It tastes like popsicle, but it's a drink. It's a liquid 12-ounce beverage.
4: But it's an alcoholic drink.
2: Yes.
3: Yeah.
4: Okay.
2: A hard popsicle.
3: So you can mix your childhood with adulthood.
2: Just keep them away from the kids.
3: Please.
4: Just make sure you're in the right cooler section. You know what you're doing.

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3: The community calendar this hour is brought to you by Snappers, the only bar and grill in Matagorda open 7 days a week, now at their new location, 582 Fisher Street. On Wednesday at 8 a.m., the Veterans Meet and Greet Social Club will be meeting at Diamond S in Bay City. At 10 is the Little Ones Library Time in Edna at the Jackson County Memorial Library. Also at 10 is Bay City Parks and Recreation Senior Fish Event at Riverside Park. At 11 is the Sweeney Community Library Preschool Storytime. 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Also, we'd like to wish Miss Joyce Putnam a happy 91st birthday, and we hope you enjoy your girls' night out. On Thursday at 11 is the grand opening and ribbon cutting for Ben Davis Funeral Home in Wharton. 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On Friday at 10:30 is the USCCA Women's Personal Safety Protection 101 class at the Hampton Inn in Bay City. At 2:30 is the second USCCA protection class at the Hampton Inn in Bay City. This class is all about developing a personal and home protection plan. Friday is the deadline for the 2026 Texas primary runoff election mail-in ballot application. It is the first day of the Matagorda County Area Go Texan Barbecue Cook-Off at the Matagorda County Fairgrounds. There will be plenty of different vendors for you to walk around and shop from. Speaking of vendors, the Bay City Vortex 8U baseball team will have a fundraiser donation booth at the Go Texan. 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

0: three things to know today.
1: Number one, one health expert at the Cleveland Clinic recommending water intake, the amount that you're supposed to have, actually varies by person. So speak to your doctor. Yes, it's between 8 and 12 glasses a day. Whew. But listen, that's not too much. Listen to your body when you need more, because how much you need depends on age, metabolism, and it depends on anything that you may have, like any condition or disease. Mm. And especially bump it up when exercising or spending time outdoors in the summer. Number two, California is unveiling a new $1 coin depicting the late Apple co-founder Steve Jobs. It's part of the U.S. Mint's American Innovation $1 coin program. The governor there chose him to represent California.
2: So every state's getting a buck?
1: Yes. And a coin buck. Mm-hmm. And it's like aimed at connecting his technology to the state's natural landscape. And number three, if you've been sort of enamored with space lately because of, well, we've been following the astronauts.
2: Oh, yeah.
1: We're not the only ones. New parents naming babies. We've had a lot of moons this year. Star is a name. And then the planets follow. We've had a lot of babies named Venus.
2: No Artemises?
1: No, that one's harder. No Earth either.
2: Artie!
0: You're up to date. Three things to know today.
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3: The news this hour is brought to you by Transport Boats of Palacios, commercial and sportline fishing boats. Home of the soft dry ride since 1982. Here is a U.S. news update, together with sports and business news. A lawsuit has been filed to stop President Trump's $13 million renovation of the Lincoln Memorial Reflecting Pool. Critics argue the no-bid contract awarded to a single company bypassed rules requiring competitive offers. The project is part of the president's initiative to make Washington, D.C. safe and beautiful. Tourists and locals have expressed mixed feelings about the cost and scale of the makeover. The English Football League has charged Southampton with misconduct for allegedly spying on Middlesbrough ahead of their championship playoff semi-final. Boro claimed a drone was used to film their training session. Now, the league will investigate the claims as Southampton prepare for the playoff final against Hull City. Markets surged to record highs today, despite an inflation spike and rising oil prices. Analysts are calling the current environment a Charles Dickens market, with some experts suggesting potential Federal Reserve rate cuts could spark a major economic explosion. The Trump administration is also working to ease gas price concerns, with a potential federal gas tax suspension on the table. These developments come as the national debt has reached nearly $39 trillion. Our thanks again to Transport Boats for bringing us the news this hour.
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1: 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Good morning, I'm J.P. Bazette with your local news. Bay City boaters now have an easy way to stay safe on the water. The City of Bay City has received a grant from the Sea Tow Foundation to launch a life jacket loaner program. 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Officials encourage all local boaters to take full advantage of it. And the City of El Campo hiring for summer at the Aquatic Center. Lifeguards start at $10 an hour and office workers at $9.25. Teens as young as 15 can apply and training is provided. City officials say it's a great first job for local students who want to earn money while working in a fun team environment and serving the community. Anyone interested should apply now with the City of El Campo to make a splash this summer. From the Bay and Beyond Newsroom, I'm JP. Our thanks again to Ward Real Estate for bringing you the local news this hour.
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0: We have a message from Instagram from Kirsten that I have to share with you guys.
1: Okay.
0: It says, "Hi, Murphy, Sam, and Jody. Was listening to the podcast. Heard you talking about short text. Like how, you know, sending just K is not great.
1: Yeah.
0: So I'm a millennial, and we are probably the first generation to be all about texting. And here to let you know, texting K is rude to most of my generation and Gen Z.
2: Mm-hmm.
0: It's not just because it's capitalized. It's the shortness of it. And in conversation, even saying K seems short and comes off in text as annoyed or even mad. Just thought I'd let you know. Also, K-A-Y instead of just the letter K is better. And I have no idea why, LOL."
1: Probably because it doesn't feel as abrupt. It's right. So funny because text just doesn't have emotional context.
0: No.
1: Without an emoji, anyway.
0: This goes on to read, "I think my generation has put a lot of tone behind certain texting phrases, which is also why my generation particularly says LOL a lot. It's not because something is so funny. It's often just put to lighten the tone of a text."
1: And I do that a lot.
0: Kirsten.
1: But yeah,
0: you do LOL
1: yeah, because I remember when Sam went through his K phase, and I remember the first couple of times I got it, it's like, okay, what is up? What's with the attitude? You know.
0: Wait. And so the first time I got a K back from Sam, I'm like, that's so Sam. Also doing it to be Sam and to go, okay, you know, to be you, to stand on that hill and die on that hill that you're not going to over communicate.
1: Yeah.
0: Anyway, Kirsten, thank you for the lesson.
1: Yeah, that's awesome. And I guess millennials were really the first to, because they were using the phones with the keypad and the letters on the keypad to text. They were really, I say the first. Anybody that had, you know, that kind of phone before smartphones, that's how you texted.
2: Mm-hmm.
0: Yeah.
1: But they were super fast with it, too.
3: If you remember, one of our producers, Bailey, he used to talk occasionally in those things. Because I remember him every now and then.
0: What do you mean?
3: He'd go, ha, LOL. He'd say, he'd verbalize those things every now and then.
0: I don't remember that.
3: And go, oh, we can talk those now?
0: Okay. Right. It's good to talk about this because we are all in different generations communicating, and I don't ever want anything to be misunderstood. K.
3: K.
0: The joke.

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6: It's Allison here with a look at your 9:30 weather report. It's currently 77 in Edna, 75 in El Campo, 77 in Wharton, 75 in Bay City, and 77 in Palacios. Today's high is 90 with an overnight low of 68. Tomorrow, Thursday, we have a high of 90 with an overnight low of 70 and wind gust of upwards of 20 miles per hour. Friday, we have a high of 87 with an overnight low of 74 and wind gusts reaching upwards of 25 miles per hour. Saturday and Sunday, we are going to have a good weekend. Saturday's high is 87 with an overnight low of 78. Sunday is a high of 88 with an overnight low of 80. And we are going to have a nice breeze. Monday is a high of 88 with an overnight low of 79. And Tuesday is a high of 87. We do have a slight chance of showers both Monday during the day and then overnight into Tuesday.
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4: 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On Wednesday at 8 a.m., the Veterans Meet and Greet Social Club will be meeting at Diamond S in Bay City. At 10 is the Little Ones Library Time in Edna at the Jackson County Memorial Library. 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Also, we'd like to wish Miss Joyce Putnam a happy 91st birthday, and we hope you enjoy your girls' night out. On Thursday at 11 is the grand opening and ribbon cutting for Ben Davis Funeral Home in Wharton. 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On Friday at 10:30 is the USCCA Women's Personal Safety Protection 101 class at the Hampton Inn in Bay City. At 2:30 is the second USCCA protection class at the Hampton Inn in Bay City. 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Friday is the deadline for the 2026 Texas primary runoff election mail-in ballot application. It is the first day of the Matagorda County Area Go Texan Barbecue Cook-Off at the Matagorda County Fairgrounds. There will be plenty of different vendors for you to walk around and shop from. Speaking of vendors, the Bay City Vortex 8U baseball team will have a fundraiser donation booth at the Go Texan. 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
0: I've been going to the movies all of my life. I love to go to the movies. Murphy will go. It's not his first choice, but he will go.
5: I'll go if I'm at. Yeah, it doesn't occur to me to go. No. I know that sounds stupid, but
0: that's okay.
5: And there are a lot of great movies out right now too.
0: So you took me with our girls to see the Michael Jackson biopic the other night, and you and the other day for Mother's Day, and we made a really stupid mistake. You know what I'm about to throw down here.
5: No, I don't. I didn't think we made any mistakes.
0: We made a rookie mistake. So he and I shared a small popcorn. You and I shared a small popcorn, and I got a medium-sized drink, and you got a large, and Taylor and Phoebe had their own big bucket. And we're just enjoying it and sipping it down and drinking. I was drinking like a crazy person. And by the end of the movie, the end of the Michael Jackson movie, it ends with Bad. A live performance of Bad. I was in so much pain, I did not get up to go to the restroom because I didn't want to miss anything. It's one of those movies. I'm not going to get up. What if he and Joe have another altercation? I didn't know what was going on. What if Janet does appear? You know, I kept thinking, I don't want to miss anything. That's a rookie mistake.
5: Well, I don't know if that's a rookie mistake. I didn't have that much to drink. I don't know how long the movie was, to be honest with you. Well, here's the thing. The previews lasted for 25 minutes. And so I think that ate up some of the watch time. But I had to get, I was in such pain, to be honest with you. I can grin and bear it, but you get to that place where you go, this is going to turn ugly really quick.
6: How fast can I go?
5: Yeah. So
0: he got up and left during.
5: And by the way, that's not a spoiler. I don't think that there is no spoiler to this because they've already talked about how the movie part two will pick up after, Bad. Mm-hmm. But you would think where I was walking out, I thought the same thing that Jody thought is there's got to be something else after this, but it ended. By the time I got back to the theater, the credits were rolling. I'm like, okay. In fact, I actually couldn't get back to my seat because everybody was leaving, probably because they had to go to the bathroom.
0: Look,
5: I had to guess.
0: I was in pain. I stayed for it all. And you're right. I wasn't thinking. Yeah. You need to remember to sip. You need to know how long a movie
5: Sam
0: is.
5: Sam uses an app for
0: sip.
5: That.
6: Run pee.
5: Yeah.
0: It's called Run Pee.
6: Yeah, and I used it for Michael because I had to go to the bathroom.
0: What does it say? What spots?
6: Oh, I'd have to pull it up.
0: Human nature was a long stretch. But
6: usually they tell you like three spots in the movie and how long each of those spots are, and it gives you a little written text of what
0: Excellent.
6: You're missing.
0: Thank you for the reminder.
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0: great to see you in concert. I saw him in Vegas a couple of years back. Tears for Fears. 92.5 Happy Radio. This is Ken Cocker. Thanks so much for joining me as we get rolling here in the middle of the day, middle of the week. We're getting over the hump and we're heading for the weekend. I'm going to tell you what we got lined up for you later on today. If you'll hang with me for a second, we'll check weather for you and also take a look see at music headlines. Tracy Chapman coming up in just a bit.
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0: great song from the 90s and Tracy Chapman. She does a duet of that with Luke Combs, which is a big country hit, as a matter of fact. Their duet, and the video's available. Might want to check that out. It's very, very good. Fast Car is the name of the song, and it's 92.5 Happy Radio. Look at music headlines here in a bit. Don't forget, we'll have Born on Dates of the Lates and Greats and Milestones and Memories coming up as well. So hang with us here on 92.5 Happy Radio.
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0: Funky from 1988. Opposites Attract and Paula Abdul. Ken Cocker with music headlines. Paul McCartney has released a first ever duet with Ringo Starr, and it's called Home to Us. That's going to appear on McCartney's new album, The Boys of Dungeon Lane. Comes out later this month on the 29th. Documentary about the brand new Rock and Roll Hall of Famers Oasis and their 2025 reunion tour hits theaters in September. And Cheap Trick has extended their tour through September. There you have it. The music headlines today on Happy Radio.
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great rock and roll from Ozzy Osbourne, who, of course, passed away last year. It's 92.5 Happy Radio, and this is Ken Cocker. As far as the weather goes, we're getting a lot of sunshine today. I'm going to be right around 89, kind of steamy, 87 a mile, 84 on Friday. Not a whole lot of chance of rain. I'll take that. Here come the Go-Go's. We're doing the cruise for Wednesday on 92.5 Happy Radio. 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

0: Get into the groove. 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She got a brand new song out. It's called I Feel So Free. I've heard it. It harkens back to her dance music of the 80s from their her forthcoming album called Confessions 2. 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

0: What a great song from Mark Cohn in 1991, Walking in Memphis. Thinking about checking out the Jungle Room. That's where the king hung out. I like that. 92.5 Happy Radio. 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

0: a great song from Stevie Nicks and Edge of 17. It's 1981. I'm Ken Cocker. Let's take a look at the born on dates of the lates and greats for today. What do you say? Stevie Wonder with a birthday. He is celebrating 76. How about basketball player Dennis Rodman? Remember when he was with the Bulls? He used to dress up in women's clothing all the time. He's 65, a senior citizen. Stephen Colbert is 62. How about Darius Rucker, once the lead singer for Hootie and the Blowfish? He's 60. And Robert Pattinson from Harry Potter and Twilight. He is 40 years old today. There you have it, my friends. A look at the born on dates of the lates and greats.
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Philip Bailey, their lead singer, just celebrated birthday number 75 the other day. Earth, Wind, and Fire. 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
4: 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Here is a U.S. news update, together with sports and business news. United States President Donald Trump has arrived in China for a high-stakes meeting with President Xi Jinping. The two-day visit will cover discussions on the war in Iran, tariffs, artificial intelligence, and Taiwan. This marks the first visit by a United States leader to China since 2017. Analysts note that Beijing is now arguably the most powerful competitor the United States has confronted in its history. The summit is expected to shape superpower relations for years to come. Police have confirmed that an archaeological excavation site in southern Utah will remain closed to the public through the end of this week. The closure follows the discovery of ancient human remains dating back over 1,000 years. Officials say the site requires additional preservation work before it can safely reopen. No further details have been released. Markets surged to record highs on Wednesday, despite an inflation spike and rising oil prices. Investors are closely watching for potential Federal Reserve rate cuts, which one market expert says could spark one of the biggest explosions in the U.S. economy. The news comes as the National Debt Tracker shows taxpayers are on the hook for over $38 trillion as of Tuesday. Meanwhile, Nvidia is set to release its earnings on May 20th as the stock lags behind competitors AMD and Intel. Our thanks again to United Ag for bringing us the news this hour. Happy.

0: Music. Sweet dreams are made of these. Annie Lennox on lead vocals. Kind of look inside the brown bag lunch for today. An old-fashioned hamburger on an onion roll. I love that. Got to have a big old tomato slice on there, though, of course. Grilled onions, not raw. Oh, yeah. A little bit of A1 sauce and some grape poupon as well. That's the way I like it, and it's all set up that way, so I'm good to go. Got a fruit cocktail on the side and a chocolate chip cookie for dessert. An ice cold Diet Dr. Pepper is the beverage of choice. I'm good to go. Hope your lunch is equally as great. Music to munch by from George Thorogood and the Destroyers and Billy Joel coming up.
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5: 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Don't miss this

0: Hey, there's no doubt about it. That's his signature song. Billy Joel going through that issue with Water on the Brain. Hopefully he'll be back on tour soon. He's appeared on a couple of stages, not ready quite yet for a tour, but he looks great and is doing a lot better, and that's certainly good news. I'm Ken Cocker. I'm your midday guy. I want you to hang out because we're going to head for the Happy Radio Weather Center, find out what's going on for the middle part of the week, and then we're coming back with lots of great music, as we always seem to do. Joan Jett and the Blackhearts and Smash Mouth around the corner.
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5: It's Allison here with a look at your 12:30 weather report. It's currently 84 in Edna, 83 in El Campo, 85 in Wharton, 83 in Bay City, and 82 in Palacios. Today's high is 90 with an overnight low of 68. Tomorrow we have a high of 90 again with an overnight low of 70, but we do have a wind gust reaching upwards of 20 miles per hour. Friday is a high of 87 with an overnight low of 74 and wind gust reaching upwards of 25 miles per hour. We are going to have a great weekend. Saturday's high is 87 with an overnight low of 78, and Sunday is a high of 88 with an overnight low of 80. Both Saturday and Sunday are going to be some nice breezy days. Monday is a high of 88 with an overnight low of 79, and Tuesday is a high of 87. We do have a slight chance on Monday and Tuesday for rain.
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1: Happy

0: John Mellencamp. He was Johnny Cougar when that came out in 1982, and it hurts so good. I'm Ken Cocker. Look at milestones and memories for today. What's this, 13 May? Is that right? Better check just to be sure. Yeah, it is May the 13th, 1971. Grace Slick of the Jefferson Airplane was injured in an auto accident. 1973, there was a Mother's Day Battle of the Sexes. Bobby Riggs beat Margaret Court in a tennis match. That was a big deal back then. But you'll remember there was a match with Billie Jean King somewhat later, and the women won that one. Billie Jean beat Bobby Riggs. In 1981, Pope John Paul II was shot and critically wounded. 1983, Reggie Jackson became the first major leaguer to strike out more than 2,000 times. 1993, Knott's Landing came to an end after a 14-year run, and the final episode of Frasier aired in 2004, now 22 years ago. There's your milestones and memories for today.
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heaven is a place on earth. The great Belinda Carlisle from 1987. 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Hey, the middle of the day, middle of the week, we're getting you over the hump and we're heading for the weekend. I'm going to tell you a story about a guy who's 60 years old and playing college football. You want to hear that? I'll have that for you next hour. Now, going back 50 years, getting a little funky. Wild Cherry is on Happy Radio.

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0: About 40 years ago on that one from Tears for Fears on 92.5 Happy Radio. I want to tell you the story of Tom Green. Now, this guy is 60. That's 60 years old. And he is a college football player. And you might say, well, yeah, that's a kind of a big deal, certainly. But it's been done before, older people playing in college. Yeah. But not people who have had kidney cancer, one of the most deadly cancers. Yes, Tom had that. He's overcome that. And he's now a defensive lineman at McDaniel College, a Division III school in Maryland. You got to check out the story. It's all over the internet. You can just Google Tom Green and McDaniel College, and it's some video of him being interviewed. It's really an incredible, fun, great story.
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0: out about Mick Jagger's girlfriend. What was her name? I can't think of it off the top of my head. Jerry Hall. 92.5 Happy Radio. And this is Ken Cocker. Well, the NBC schedule has been announced, and yes, the Rockford Files, the new version, is going to be on it. Looking forward to seeing it. David Boreanaz is the star. That they filmed already some episodes. He's been interviewed about it and said he's not trying to imitate Jim Garner. Who could ever be James Garner? What a tremendous star in the 20th century. But he's got his own take on it, and he wants to maintain the humor, the pathos, and some of the drama as well from the original series. So we'll have to wait and see what happens. But me, I'm going to give it a chance.
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0: It's 92.5 Happy Radio from 1984 in Heaven, Brian Adams. He has Acoustic Friday on his YouTube channel every week, where obviously he does acoustic versions of his songs, but not just the hits. He does some of the deeper tracks, and I really enjoy listening in every week, as a matter of fact. 92.5 Happy Radio, middle of the day, middle of the week. We're getting over the hump. We're heading for the weekend. Club Nouveau is going to come your way in just a little bit, and Elton John as well.
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That is Nina from the 1980s. And I'm Ken Cocker here on 92.5 Happy Radio. Time for the Born on Dates of the Lates and Greats for the 13th of May. Stevie Wonder is 76 today. Basketball player Dennis Rodman played for the Pistons and the Bulls. Remember, he's a senior citizen, 65. Stephen Colbert, the comedian and TV host, is having a birthday, 62 today. Darius Rucker, lead singer of Hootie and the Blowfish, is 60, and Robert Pattinson from Harry Potter and Twilight is 40. And there's a look at the born on dates of the lates and greats today.

I'm looking for. That is you too. On 92.5 Happy Radio, and this is Ken Cocker. So pleased to have you along. We'll take a look at community calendar, local and national news, and milestones and memories, plus a lot of great music next hour. It's this guy's birthday today, lead singer for Hootay. Darius Rucker is 60. 92.5 Happy Radio. Happy birthday. 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
3: 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Here is a U.S. news update, together with sports and business news. President Donald Trump has arrived in Beijing for high-stakes talks with Chinese President Xi Jinping. The American leader stated his first request to Xi would be to open up China. Beijing is expected to press the president on the status of Taiwan. This visit marks the first time an American leader has visited China since 2017. Experts say China is arguably the most powerful competitor the United States has confronted in its history. The summit could set superpower relations for many years to come. Police have confirmed that an archaeological excavation site in southern Utah will remain closed to the public through the end of this week. The closure follows the discovery of ancient human remains dating back over 1,000 years. Officials say the site requires additional preservation work before it can safely reopen. No further details have been released. Markets surged to record highs on Wednesday, despite an inflation spike and rising oil prices. Investors are closely watching for potential Federal Reserve rate cuts, which one market expert says could spark one of the biggest explosions in the U.S. economy. The news comes as the national debt tracker shows taxpayers are on the hook for over $38 trillion as of Tuesday. Meanwhile, Nvidia is set to release its earnings on May 20th, as the stock lags behind competitors AMD and Intel. Our thanks again to Transport Boats for bringing us the news this hour.
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0: Borderline is Madonna. She's got a brand new song out called I Feel So Free that you may want to check out. It's 92.5 Happy Radio. We're doing the cruise for Wednesday, getting you over the hump. We're heading for the weekend. And we got the community calendar coming your way before too long. We'll check local news here momentarily and then coming back with lots of great music, including Mista Mista and A War from 1975. And 92.5 is Happy Radio.
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2: 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I'm J.P. 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

1993, and what a great song that is on 92.5 Happy Radio. From Collective Soul, it's called Shine. As far as the weather today, lots of sun, 89. Tonight's all going to be 64. 87 tomorrow. And what are we looking at? 84 on Friday. Unfortunately, right now, rain predicted over the weekend and the mid-80s. Mista, mista. Broken Wings. 92.5 Happy Radio.

0: 1975, the album was Why Can't We Be Friends, which also was a hit single. That is Low Rider and War on 92.5 Happy Radio. So please, you can join us as we ease in down the Wednesday highway. And we're going to check milestones and memories here before too long. And community calendar coming up as well. The good times in the great music roll on with Madhouse. And what else? Going to play some Outfield for you from 1985. Coming right up on Happy Radio.
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0: Well, it can be nuts, you know. Crazy little thing called love is Queen. Here on 92.5 Happy Radio. Milestones and memories now from May the 13th. Grace Slick of the Jefferson, back then the Airplane, in 1971 was injured in an auto accident. Battle of the Sexes was played on Mother's Day. Bobby Riggs defeated Margaret Court in a tennis match. That was in 1973. A lot of people forget that was the first match. The second one was the one where Billie Jean King then beat Bobby Riggs. 1981, Pope John Paul II was shot and critically wounded. He did survive. 1983, Reggie Jackson became the first major leaguer to strike out 2,000 times. 1993, a CBS nighttime soap opera, Knots Landing. I like that show. Ran for the last time after 14 seasons. And the final episode of Frasier aired on NBC on this day in 2004. Now, 22 years ago. And there you have it, my friends. The milestones and memories for this day.
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5: 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At 10 is the Little Ones Library Time in Edna at the Jackson County Memorial Library. 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At 11 is the Sweeney Community Library Preschool Storytime. 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Also, we'd like to wish Miss Joyce Putnam a happy 91st birthday, and we hope you enjoy your girls' night out. On Thursday at 11 is the grand opening and ribbon cutting for Ben Davis Funeral Home in Wharton. 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At 2:30 is the second USCCA protection class at the Hampton Inn in Bay City. 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Friday is the deadline for the 2026 Texas primary runoff election mail-in ballot application. It is the first day of the Matagorda County Area Go Texan Barbecue Cook-Off at the Matagorda County Fairgrounds. There will be plenty of different vendors for you to walk around and shop from. Speaking of vendors, the Bay City Vortex 8U baseball team will have a fundraiser donation booth at the Go Texan. For a small donation, you can get your face painted, play games, get something from their baked goods, and so much more. Our thanks again to Snappers for bringing us the community calendar this hour. 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Happy.

92.5 Happy Radio. That's going to wrap the Wednesday edition of the Ken Cocker program. Hope we helped you get over the hump in good shape. We'll turn it over to Amy Cross. We're going to take you through the afternoon. We'll see you tomorrow at 10 here on 92.5 Happy Radio. We will leave you with a great song by Shea.

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5: Here is a U.S. news update, together with sports and business news. President Trump has arrived in China for high-stakes talks with President Xi Jinping. The U.S. president stated his first request would be for China to open up its markets, while Beijing is expected to press Trump on the status of Taiwan. The meeting marks the first visit by a U.S. leader to China since 2017, and one analyst said Beijing is arguably the most powerful competitor the U.S. has faced in its history. Police have confirmed that an archaeological excavation site in southern Utah will remain closed to the public through the end of this week. The closure follows the discovery of ancient human remains dating back over 1,000 years. Officials say the site requires additional preservation work before it can safely reopen. No further details have been released. Social Security recipients could see a bigger cost of living adjustment in 2027 as inflation rises. The adjustment is determined by the Consumer Price Index for urban wage earners and clerical workers. This potential increase follows a period of higher prices, which would lead to larger benefit payments for millions of Americans. The exact adjustment will be calculated later this year based on inflation data,

Friday after tomorrow, 2:30 in the afternoon, is going to be your CCA protection class at Bay City Hampton Inn. Yeah, it's a free class, and it is highly of City Hampton Inn. Yeah, it's a free

Happy Radio 92.5. It's Up Over the Hump Towards Another Weekend with me, Amy. So, we got the late, great Rick James coming your way. Remember this one? Yep, Super Freak. Feel free to sing along. It'll put a smile on your face, I promise. It's Happy Radio 92.5.

0: 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So we're pretty excited about that. And more exciting things, we have a brand new weather center, and we're heading upstairs to get a look at your weather forecast right now.
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3: It's Allison here with a look at your 4:30 weather report. It's currently 89 degrees along that Highway 59 corridor, as well as in Bay City. Palacios, it is 83 degrees. Tonight's low is 68. Tomorrow we have a high of 90 with an overnight low of 71, with wind gusts reaching upwards of 20 miles per hour. Friday is a high of 87 with an overnight low of 74, with wind gusts reaching about 25 miles per hour. We are going to have a good weekend. Saturday we have a high of 87 with an overnight low of 78. Sunday we have a high of 85 with an overnight low of 80, and both Saturday and Sunday are going to be breezy. Sunday evening we do have a slight chance of showers, and then that is going to continue for the first half of next week. Monday we have a high of 84 with an overnight low of 79. Tuesday we have a high of 85 with an overnight low of 76, and Wednesday we have a high of 84.
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0: coming up Friday and Saturday. 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Yeah, every contribution goes towards supporting the young athletes, and they're going to have raffles and face paintings and games, so make sure you go and support them and make sure that they get the funds needed to have a great season.
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4: 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At 10 is the Little Ones Library Time in Edna at the Jackson County Memorial Library. 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Also, we'd like to wish Miss Joyce Putnam a happy 91st birthday, and we hope you enjoy your girls' night out. On Thursday at 11 is the grand opening and ribbon cutting for Ben Davis Funeral Home in Wharton. 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Friday is the deadline for the 2026 Texas primary runoff election mail-in ballot application. 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
4: 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Here is a U.S. news update, together with sports and business news. President Trump has arrived in China for high-stakes talks with President Xi Jinping. The U.S. president stated his first request would be for China to open up its markets, while Beijing is expected to press Trump on the status of Taiwan. The meeting marks the first visit by a U.S. leader to China since 2017, and one analyst said Beijing is arguably the most powerful competitor the U.S. has faced in its history. Police have confirmed that an archaeological excavation site in southern Utah will remain closed to the public through the end of this week. The closure follows the discovery of ancient human remains dating back over 1,000 years. Officials say the site requires additional preservation work before it can safely reopen. No further details have been released. Investors are being advised to focus on the entire artificial intelligence value chain as markets continue to climb. Strategist Ryan Payne noted the market is experiencing a sustained upward trend. Meanwhile, attention is turning to Nvidia, which is set to release its earnings on May 20th, as its stock performance currently lags behind competitors AMD and Intel. In other news, Boeing is pursuing a massive jet deal with China as its CEO joins the President Trump delegation in Beijing. Social Security recipients may also see a larger cost of living adjustment in 2027 due to rising inflation. Our thanks again to United Ag for bringing us the news this hour.

0: closer and closer to another long holiday weekend. Yeah, we get a three-dayer at the end of May. It's Memorial Day. You got big plans? All right. Well, if you're taking to the road, just make sure that you take it easy. You'll get to where you're going as long as you have patience. Coming up next, it's more happy favorites. I've got, let's see, who do I have loaded? Oh, Pearl Jam. Yeah, you got to stick around for that.
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6: 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Good afternoon, I'm J.P. Bazette with your local news update. In Victoria, a family shaken up after a late-night crash caused by an alleged drunk driver. Police responded to the wreck near Laurent and Red River Streets last week. According to the family, 20-year-old Ethan Wade was driving with his father, Terry Wade, in the front seat, and his mother, Michelle Wade, and another passenger in the back when they were hit. Officers arrested 29-year-old Anisha Herrera for driving while intoxicated. Both vehicles were disabled and towed from the scene. No injuries were reported. And Bay City families can kick off summer vacation with a free day of fun May 30th. The Parks and Rec Department is hosting Summer Unleashed at Amistad Park from 10 a.m. to 1 p.m. on the last weekend of the month. Kids and parents will enjoy giant games, splash pad action, crafts, backyard bass fishing, and food trucks. Staff will be on hand to keep everything running smoothly. Bring clothes to get wet, closed-toed shoes, and plenty of energy for a full morning of family excitement. Admission is free. From the Bay and Beyond Newsroom, I'm JP. Our thanks again to Ward Real Estate for bringing you the local news this hour.
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0: Also, tomorrow through Saturday, Matagorda County area Go Texan Cook-Off at the Matagorda County Fairgrounds is going on. First place brisket is going to receive 4K. 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And you could be invited to represent Matagorda at the Houston Livestock Show. Now, that is a big deal. 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You might want to pull out $25 and be a vendor. 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
3: It's Allison here with a look at your 5:30 weather report. It's currently 88 along that Highway 59 corridor, 87 in Bay City, and 82 in Palacios. The low for this evening and overnight is going to be 68. Tomorrow, Thursday, we have a high of 90 with an overnight low of 71 and wind gusts reaching upwards of 20 miles per hour. Friday, we have a high of 87 with an overnight low of 74 and wind gusts reaching upwards of 25 miles per hour. We are going to have a nice breezy weekend. Saturday, we have a high of 87 with an overnight low of 78 and Sunday, we have a high of 85 with an overnight low of 80. Now, Sunday night, we do have a slight chance of showers, and then that is going to continue for the most part of the beginning of next week. Monday's high is 84 with an overnight low of 79. Tuesday high is 85 with an overnight low of 76. And Wednesday, we are at a high of 84.
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0: 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Amy here, getting prepared for a weekend. 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
4: 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At 10 is the Little Ones Library Time in Edna at the Jackson County Memorial Library. 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Also, we'd like to wish Miss Joyce Putnam a happy 91st birthday, and we hope you enjoy your girls' night out. On Thursday at 11 is the grand opening and ribbon cutting for Ben Davis Funeral Home in Wharton. 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Friday is the deadline for the 2026 Texas primary runoff election mail-in ballot application. It is the first day of the Matagorda County Area Go Texan Barbecue Cook-Off at the Matagorda County Fairgrounds. 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

used to freak out every time I heard that song every 90 minutes when it was really popular back in the day. It's Happy Radio 92.5. We're inside another long set. You two coming up before the top of the hour. But first, it's Blind Melon. No Rain. Back your way tomorrow, 4 o'clock.

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4: Here is a U.S. news update, together with sports and business news. President Donald Trump has arrived in China for high-stakes talks with President Xi Jinping. The U.S. leader stated his first request to Xi would be for China to open up. Beijing is expected to press Trump on the status of Taiwan. Police have confirmed that an archaeological excavation site in southern Utah will remain closed to the public through the end of this week. The closure follows the discovery of ancient human remains dating back over 1,000 years. Officials say the site requires additional preservation work before it can safely reopen. No further details have been released. Markets are surging to record highs despite an inflation spike and rising oil prices. Bond yields have spiked following inflation reports. A wealth advisor states the Consumer Price Index and Producer Price Index reports signal a problem. Social Security recipients could see a bigger cost of living adjustment in 2027 as inflation rises. One market expert suggests potential Federal Reserve rate cuts could spark one of the biggest explosions in the United States economy.

Hungry Eyes, it's Eric Carmen on Happy Radio 92.5. Hope you have had a great Wednesday. I am Craiger. Welcome in. JP will have a look at local news in a couple of minutes. Right now, it's Alanis Morissette.

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4: 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Good afternoon, I'm JP Bazette with your local news update. In Victoria, a family shaken up after a late night crash caused by an alleged drunk driver. Police responded to the wreck near Laurent and Red River Streets last week. According to the family, 20-year-old Ethan Wade was driving with his father, Terry Wade, in the front seat, and his mother, Michelle Wade, and another passenger in the back when they were hit. Officers arrested 29-year-old Anisha Herrera for driving while intoxicated. Both vehicles were disabled and towed from the scene. No injuries were reported. And Bay City families can kick off summer vacation with a free day of fun May 30th. The Parks and Rec Department is hosting Summer Unleashed at Amistad Park from 10 a.m. to 1 p.m. on the last weekend of the month. Kids and parents will enjoy giant games, splash pad action, crafts, backyard bass fishing, and food trucks. Staff will be on hand to keep everything running smoothly. Bring clothes to get wet, closed-toed shoes, and plenty of energy for a full morning of family excitement. Admission is free. From the Bay and Beyond Newsroom, I'm JP. Our thanks again to Ward Real Estate for bringing you the local news this hour.
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0: When Doves Cry. It's Prince. Happy Radio 92.5. Thank you so much for listening. I am Krager. Coming up this Friday, join the United States Conceal Carry Association for their free personal and home protection workshop. That'll be happening at the Hampton Inn in Bay City, and that's getting underway at 2:30 that afternoon.
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4: 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At 10 is the Little Ones Library Time in Edna at the Jackson County Memorial Library. 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Also, we'd like to wish Miss Joyce Putnam a happy 91st birthday, and we hope you enjoy your girls' night out. On Thursday at 11 is the grand opening and ribbon cutting for Ben Davis Funeral Home in Wharton. At 11:30 is the Chamber Luncheon with Wharton County Junior College President Dr. Amanda Allen at the Bay City Civic Center. 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Friday is the deadline for the 2026 Texas primary runoff election mail-in ballot application. It is the first day of the Matagorda County Area Go Texan Barbecue Cook-Off at the Matagorda County Fairgrounds. There will be plenty of different vendors for you to walk around and shop from. 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
5: 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About being on the road. It's called Turn the Page. Yeah. 1, 2, 3, and...

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